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0: is the Intergalactic Operator. 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
1: 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I'm trying to reach Flight Commander P.R. Johnson on Mars Flight 247.
0: Very well. 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You're through.
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0: One, two, three.

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0: 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Teddy Swims. Perfect Man. Perfect Man. Mm-hmm.
1: 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Roulette. 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

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Nice and easy. But there's just one thing, you see. We never ever do nothing nice and easy. 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But we're gonna take the beginning of this song and do it easy. But then we're gonna do the finish.

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1: I'm imagining a lot of happy people. And most of you are with someone you love. 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All over the world there are lots of people who are alone tonight. I imagine most of us have been in that situation at some time or another. I know I have. Recently I heard a most beautiful song with a dynamic lyric that really expresses this feeling of loneliness. It means a lot to me personally, and I'd like to share it with you. I think you'll see what I mean.